good. And cut. That's a wrap, baby. All right, cut. Guys, are you kidding me? Are you kidding me? Are you getting this?

0: Devo, You Belong to Me. Before that one, James Rain, Motors Too Fast. Coming up, compliments of Sonda Painting and the Bolt Shop up there on Ring Street, the Passing Parade, John DeRemus.
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2: 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It's all at House to Home. We're down the industrial end of Evans Street at 160. You can't miss us with the windmill out the front. 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
4: Hello again. This is John DeRemus with The Passing Parade, the story of one of literature's greatest masters of prose, Joseph Conrad.

Dave Clark, 5 from 1963, Glad All Over. Before that one, Status Quo, Rockin' All Over the World. That's it for me today. I'm out of here, but I will be back at 9 a.m. in the morning for the Sizzling 60s on Saturday. To get us to the 3 o'clock news, sport, weather, then Johnny Shaw will take over Dawn with Knock Three Times, Sherbet, Summer Love. We'll finish the gig off today with the Electric Light Orchestra, Rock and Roll is King. Goodbye, Graeme Anderson. Graeme Anderson over there in the Philippines, lying on the beach, the lucky devil. And the rest of you people, have a great weekend. Bye for now.

Johnny Cash and 40 Shades of Green. Yeah. Off one of his early albums, the Ring of Fire album. It's a beauty too. I've got it at home, as a matter of fact. Now we got one for Rumi from Benson Boone.

0: get out of here.
1: I'm gone.
0: It's a beauty, isn't it? Alan Jackson and Jimmy Buffett, and it's 5 o'clock somewhere for Lee. One now for Mel. He's just clocked in for the Friday afternoon, evening program. Here's the Eagles. Change the 5 o'clock news with Witchy Woman.

0: In the bush,
1: no more tears, Ozzy Osbourne. That's for Perry. And it's 22 minutes past five. We'll have your second song coming up shortly too, Perry, in the next bracket. It is 22 minutes past five.
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Hey, White on Jennings and America. Yeah, my grandmother, Dad's mum, was American. A little bit of a connection there. We're looking forward to tomorrow, 4th of July.

0: That's Duran Duran, Hungry Like the Wolf. Tina Turner, We Don't Need Another Hero. And to start this evening off, the Goo Goo Dolls with Iris. It's 19 past 6 here at Star FM 91.9.
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0: That's a double play for Jock with Walk a Mile in My Shoes and Games People Play. I couldn't find that other one, Jock, that you requested of Joe South, but I thought I'd throw Walk a Mile in My Shoes for you. 24 past nine here at Star FM, 18 points to 10. The Penrith Panthers over the Rabbits. And that's 56 minutes into the game.
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0: this is Wayne Bennett. I'm here from Queensland. What happened? The Smash McCart.
1: You take it to McLaughlin's.
0: Where else?
2: McLaughlin's, Inverell. Number one in smash repairs.
0: Oh, okay, Gordy. I'll.
2: McLaughlin's. Phone 67212101.
0: Yes, thanks, Darren.
1: Oh, the car, boys. Did you tell him to go to?
0: Yes, Trish, McLaughlin's. I get it, everyone, okay?
3: Well, I'll speak slower next time.
0: I heard that.
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0: Graham Connors and a little further north. 29 and a half minutes to seven. Let's start our July 4th celebration. 250 years, the USA.
1: Oh, I wish I was

The devil went down to Georgia. He was looking for a soul to steal. He was in a bind because he was way behind and he was willing to make a deal. When he came across this young man sawing on a fiddle and playing it hot, and the devil jumped up on a hickory stump and said, "Boy, let me tell you what.